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If I tell the truth of what it's all.

It is a feeling deep, so deep inside of me. 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

And if I feel third and bring it to my voice, bring it from my heart as if I had no choice, my mouth would open wide.

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This human's ever known. 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You left me all alone. Hard to sing this song.

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and the pretty pink paint on her toes. No matter if she comes from the country, we're living that uptown life. On the surface, we're all so different, but underneath, we're all alike.

0: En goedemorgen luisteraars, met de serie Hits en Hitjes uit 1967 zijn we blijven steken bij de songs die in de Billboard's Country Charts tot de 9e plaats waren gekomen. En daar moeten we er nog 3 van doen en de eerste was de vorige keer al even begonnen. Robert Mitchum met Little Old Winedrinker Me. Eindelijk eens een minder bekende ster in country kringen, maar hij was ook meer een popzanger. Dat singeltje was min of meer een uitstapje voor hem.
1: I was out on the west coast trying to make a buck, and things didn't work out. I was down on my luck. Got tired of roaming and bumming around, so I started thumbing back east toward my hometown. Made a lot of miles the first 2 days, and I figured I'd be home in a week if my luck held out this way. But the third night I got stranded way out of town at a cold, lonely crossroads. Rain was pouring down. I was hungry and freezing, done caught a chill, when the lights of a big semi topped the hill. Lord, I sure was glad to hear them air brakes come on, and I climbed in that cab where I knew it'd be warm. At the wheel sat a big man. He weighed about 210. He stuck out his hand and said with a grin, "Big Joe's the name." I told him mine, and he said the name of my rig is Phantom 309. Well, I asked him why he called his rig such a name. He said, "Son, this old Mac can put them all to shame. There ain't a driver or a rig running any line that's seen nothing but taillights from Phantom 309. Well, we rode and talked the better part of the night, when the lights of a truck stop came in sight. He said, "I'm sorry, son, this is as far as you go, 'cause I gotta make a turn just on up the road." Well, he tossed me a dime as he pulled her in low and said, "Have yourself a hot cup on old Big Joe." When Joe and his rig roared out in the night, in nothing flat he was clean out of sight. Well, I went inside and ordered me a cup, told the waiter Big Joe was setting me up. Oh, you could have heard a pin drop. It got deathly quiet, and the waiter's face turned kind of white. "Well, did I say something wrong?" I said with a halfway grin. He said, "No, this happens every now and then. Every driver in here knows Big Joe. But son, let me tell you what happened about 10 years ago. At the crossroads tonight where you flagged him down, there was a busload of kids coming from town. And they were right in the middle when Big Joe topped the hill. It could have been slaughter, but he turned his wheels. Well, Joe lost control, went into a skid, and gave his life to save that bunch of kids. And there at that crossroads was the end of a line for Big Joe and Phantom 309. But every now and then, some hiker will come by, and like you, Big Joe will give him a ride. Here, have another cup, and forget about the dime. Keep it as a souvenir from Big Joe and Phantom 309.

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There's always a bunch in there hanging out, cutting up and talking about how she wiggles when she walks and stuff like that, and how fast them trucks will go. Why, it's a wonder a feller can sit out and eat his ham and eggs or his bread and meat with a good-looking woman like that around and on the go. First thing you know, you get to fidgeting and fussing and a-nudging one another instead of discussing how she wiggles when she walks and stuff like that and how fast them trucks will go. Old Flo, she just takes it all in stride and swells all up with her woman pride. She's tickled plum pink you came in to see the show. She throws a little old extra wiggle in that walk, and you just sit there and grin and talk about homemade loving and stuff like that and how fast them trucks will go. Well, I can't explain how it makes you feel, but you tip her $5 on a $2 meal and get yourself together and start heading out kinda slow. And while you're pushing that diesel on down the line, you get to thinking about your woman you left behind and how she wiggles when she walks and stuff like that and how fast them trucks will go.

Well, it's been over 68 years since the North Platte Canteen closed its doors, but we still have brave men and women putting their lives on the line every day to secure our freedom and safety. So if you see a member of our armed forces somewhere, how about just stepping up and saying thanks? Thanks for what you're doing to keep us free and our country safe.

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1: 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You ain't

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0: This is a song that, let's see, I don't know who wrote it for sure. We've been told that Doug Kershaw wrote it, and we've been told that Doug Kershaw's dad wrote it, and more than likely, they both wrote it, is where it's at. Because it was Inspiration that wrote this song. It's a tune about young bayou love. About slipping and sliding along the bogs, ripping off the clothes and running naked through the swamp grass and digging the swamp gas, and here we go. We have enough microphones for everyone to sing. This lovely little number.
1: Hello.
0: Which we usually close our show with.
2: There's
0: on the stage.
2: There's nothing else we can do.
0: What is that? The electric version.
2: The heavy version.
0: We'd like to thank you all for making Nashville more than just another stop on a... This is going out from me to you.
2: Right.
0: What was the song?
1: That's a Bobby Sherman.
0: Somebody, I just want to be yours. And
1: right.
0: Just yours only.
2: Yours only.
1: Yours only? No, man, it was the show must... whatever.
0: I don't know. Here we go.
2: That is the show starting to grow, blowing my nose.
0: This is called Biggie Leggy Line, Biggie Leggy Let It Go.

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Thank you for joining us here. Thank you for joining us at home. We return you now to our main studios.

Thank you very much. Thank you. Once again, thank you to our children's choir. Give them a great big round of applause. Haven't they done well tonight? The Tri-Lakes Church Children's Choir. Well done, folks. I'd like to do a song right now, ladies and gentlemen. This is one that I wrote myself a few years ago. And before we do this song, I would like to invite all of the veterans who are here this evening to stand so we know who you are and where you are, because it's a tradition in Branson that we honor you. And we really would like to ask you to stand so we can pay tribute to you.

0: Yes, it's a wonderful thing that they do here in Branson, and honouring all of you. And as we pay tribute to you, I think it's only right that we should remember your family and friends who at this time are serving overseas, and I'm sure many of you who are watching at home have family and friends who are serving. And it is our wish and our prayer for them, and I'm sure your wish and prayer too, that they will come home soon and safe. We hope for that. And as we think on all of your family and friends, and of course pay tribute to those of you here this evening, I'm sure that many of you who have served over the years have served with people who never did make it home, who made the ultimate sacrifice. And I'd like...
1: Ik zat elke zondag gezellig met mijn hele familie aan tafel. Ruim 100.000 kinderen in Nederland groeien op in een gezin waar het niet zo gezellig is.
2: Bij ons thuis was er altijd ruzie. Mijn moeder hoort soms stemmen in haar hoofd. Dan schreeuwt ze en gooit ze spullen door de kamer. Ik verstop ze me altijd in de kast.
1: Als wij ze nu omarmen, weer kind laten zijn, kunnen zij straks hun eigen dromen waarmaken. Help mee, help hen, help ons op hetvergetenkind.nl.